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You're pencil thin, Evian drinking, calorie counting, caffeine limiting, sodium sparing, Nutrasweet sweetening, rear view mirror preening, carrot nibbling bunny.

Italia's Kira. Monitor your little pussy. And let your politically correct pals know that I think you're a dick also.

Your idea of multiculturalism. Japanese restaurant on Monday. Indian on Tuesday. And on Wednesday, Caribbean.

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